0: And key shipping lane in the Middle East is disrupted, with the Strait of Hormuz still impeded. Iran-backed Houthi rebels in the Yemen claim they will blockade Saudi vessels in the Red Sea. A new report shows female health is declining across a number of key measures, driven by a rise in skipped medical care. The latest Women's Health Index reveals just one in four women and girls had a preventative cancer screening in the last year. Aggie Cox from the Women's Health Index says more needs to be done to address the issue.
1: For individual tests, many women still remain unscreened for major health risks.
0: A Sydney-based international student is due to face court accused of committing GST fraud. It's alleged the 28-year-old man lodged more than $5 million in tourist refund scheme claims for luxury watches at Sydney Airport. International travellers can claim a GST refund for imported goods as long as they aren't brought back into Australia. Also making news, a man's body has been found inside a burnt-out shed after a large fire broke out behind a business on the Sunshine Coast. A judge will today deliver a verdict in the defamation case brought against Australian actor Rebel Wilson. And the Australian Manufacturing Workers Union has launched a fresh push for the Union Jack to be removed from the Australian flag ahead of Labor's national conference. The union argues the symbol is a reminder of the old ruling class and colonial empire. Sydney local Tracy Rockwell says any alternative designs need to be put to a democratic vote.
2: If Australians vote yes, I'll support it. If no, the debate is over. Really, the people own the flag.
0: Checking sport, the Rabbitohs will be under strength in Friday night's battle with the Storm at Accor Stadium. Skipper Cam Murray is out with a calf issue, Talis Duncan with a hamstring. David Fifita has been suspended for two games at the NRL judiciary. The West Tigers have had a mixed night. Adam Dewey successfully downgraded his high tackle charge and escaped suspension, but Latu Fanu has been found guilty of dangerous contact and banned for three games. That is the very latest. I'm Sasha Foote.
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4: Seems we've got a few clouds kicking around the coast again this morning. Medium chance of showers, but only one or two mils. Less likely by this afternoon. Light east to southeasters. Seas up to 1.5 metres on a 1.5 metre easterly swell. Offshore, that swell up to 2 metres. Now, next tide is a 1.5 metre high. That'll be at 3:10 this arvo, then low again at 9:20 tonight. And temperatures today along the coast maxing out at 22 and 23 degrees. 23 for Nambour and 19 for Mullaney. At the airport, currently 19 degrees.

0: You're missing home. Only know you love her when you let her go.
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0: And you let her go.
1: Lovely, thank you. Let her go, English singer-songwriter Mike Rosenberg. He goes by the name Passenger, and he recorded that song in Sydney. Also, Chris Rea there as well. Doug Mully here, hello, filling in for Jason McLean this week. Got a busy hour ahead. We're going to catch up with Cheryl Ryan from 123 Travel. Oh, I love talking about holidays. And music on the way from the 1960s Elvis movie Rubberneckin'. We've got some 70s Ronstadt, 80s Phil Collins, now Dragon. At 12 past 10, sunshine.

0: the Sunshine Coast's favourite radio station. 104.9 Sunshine FM. Yeah, that song goes back to the early 70s originally. But the version we just played, a nice mid-90s revival from Margaret Ehrlich and Rick Price. Interesting story here about the Queensland state government. This is the Crisafulli LNP government, spending about $50 million a year on advertising. Right? This is your tax dollars hard at work, advertising, basically telling us how fantastic the government is and how we should all be so grateful to it. Now, before you jump on the phone to complain about me complaining about the LNP, and this is the really sad part, the Labor Party spent pretty much the same amount when they last ran the show. Yeah? Just imagine how much good that at least $50 million a year could have achieved, directed at education, housing, health, infrastructure. Politicians, yeah, totally tone deaf. And they wonder why they're despised. 19 past 10, back in a moment with Linda Ronstadt.
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0: 104.9 Sunshine FM, right on 10:30, wrapping up that set there with Mark Lindsay. Do you miss America? Well, seems the answer is no. With US tourism numbers right down, can't imagine why. Something to do with the colour orange, perhaps? And speaking of destinations,
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2: Good morning. 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
1: Now, look, many Australians have, you know, heard of the Alps, but perhaps not the Dolomites. 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
2: The Dolomites are truly unique. They're recognised as a UNESCO World Heritage Site because of the spectacular beauty and fascinating geology. One moment you're driving through lush green valleys, the next you're surrounded by towering mountain peaks that seem to just rise up into the sky. Add in those cozy mountain cafes and villages along the way, great food, mountain peaks that seem to just rise up into the sky. Add in those cozy mountain cafes and villages along the way, great food, easy to understand.

0: And you have to explore the stunning waters of the Lagoo de Bries, excuse my pronunciation, and take in the breathtaking scenery along the way. The Great Dolomite Road is considered one of Europe's finest scenic drives. 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
1: 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So-

Yes, that's the Horse With No Name band, America. A bit cloudy this morning, medium chance of a shower or two, but just one or two mils. Good to see those winds have eased back a bit, kind of breezy last weekend especially. And the seas as well, they were rough, but up to 1.5 metres, maybe 2 metres offshore. And temperatures today along the coast up to 22, 23 degrees. Had a little bit of a sprinkle at the airport and at Beerburrum at around about 4 this morning. And since 9 o'clock yesterday morning, Nambour has received 3.4 mils. Most of that fell between 5.30 and 9.30 last night. 19 to 11, this is 104.9 Sunshine FM.

0: 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That's the latest song for Miley Cyrus and Lainey Wilson. Also, Gabriel Dreaming, America, and Delta Goodrum launched us into that set of four. 13 to 11, about morning tea time. I love telling young people about the tea lady. You remember the tea lady? Just about every business had a tea lady. She'd push the trolley around through all the offices with fresh tea and coffee and biscuits. And when I do talk to young people about that, I get the side eye. They don't believe it. Yeah, those were the days. Seems now like it was all on an entirely different planet. Got some Elvis coming up for you shortly. Meantime, I'm just sitting here waiting for the tea lady.
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Sunshine FM, Phil Collins, Do You Remember? And did you remember that Elvis song before that? Yeah, Rubberneckin', from the soundtrack of a movie called Change of Habit, which starred Mary Tyler Moore as an incognito nun and Elvis as a doctor. That sounds really feasible, really, really plausible, hey? A totally believable plot. Yes, poor old Elvis, he wasn't the greatest actor, but what a singer, hey? 4 to 11, news, sport and weather coming in right after this one from Eric Carmen. And then more of the Sunshine Coast best music, Sunshine FM.

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1: Hello, I'm Sasha Foote. State and territory representatives are meeting with federal counterparts ahead of next week's test of the new emergency warning system. All mobile phones across the country will send the loud alert tone on Monday as officials assess whether Oz Alert is ready to be rolled out. Federal Emergency Management Minister Christy McBain says they'll be running the old system along with new one over summer to ensure no one misses out on potentially life-saving information.
2: The two systems will continue to run alongside each other. We know that states and territories will continue to use emergency alert for this higher risk weather season. We are continuing obviously to test Oz Alert, the national test coming up obviously next week.
1: Victims of domestic violence concerns the test may expose hidden safety phones. They're being urged to turn the device off or to flight mode ahead of time and leave them off for at least 24 hours. The federal government says it won't be providing assistance to an Australian doctor with links to ISIS who is in an Iraqi prison. Perth-born paediatrician Tarek Kemla, who fled to Syria to join the Islamic State, is reportedly seeking to be released and returned home. One Nation MP Barnaby Joyce is urging the Albanese government to block any bid for his return.
3: We don't bring animals or their wives back to Australia. I mean, I don't know what they're doing, cooking casseroles for their hubby after a day out murdering people.
1: Two people have been killed in separate fires across Queensland's southeast. A man and a woman were found dead inside a Logan home after flames engulfed the property, spreading to a neighbouring home. On the Sunshine Coast, the body of a man has been found inside a burnt-out shed. A prominent charity is calling for stronger supports to help victim survivors flee domestic and family violence. New research reveals the cost of fleeing violent situations has risen by more than 70% over the last decade. Anglicare General Manager of Relationships and Wellbeing, Claire Dunlop, says it's getting harder to flee abuse.
4: When somebody is thinking about leaving a violent situation, they have to factor in not only the emotional impact on themselves, their children, and also even their pet, they've actually got to consider, how am I actually going to be able to afford this?
1: An Australian study has found physical frailty can accelerate the onset of dementia. The University of Queensland research suggests regular exercise, especially strength training, could delay, reduce, and in some cases, improve frailty. Checking sport, Benji Marshall's struggling West Tigers will be without utility playmaker Latu Fanu for three games after failing to beat his dangerous contact charge at the judiciary. Adam Dewey successfully downgraded his high tackle charge and it's free to take on the Raiders on Saturday afternoon. The Giants are vowing to overcome their hot and cold form in Saturday's AFL Sydney Derby against the Swans, and LIV Golf has taken another hit to its long-term survival, losing its feeder tour. That is the very latest. I'm Sasha Foote.
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5: Currently 78% humidity. Got a few clouds around. Medium chance of just 1 or 2 mils. Even less likely this afternoon. Light east to southeasters. Seas up to 1.5 metres on a 1.5 metre easterly swell. Just had a look at the radar. Nothing going on there. Next tides are 1.5 metre high. That'll be at 3:10. And then low tide again at 9:20 tonight. Temperatures today along the coast up to 22 and 23 degrees. 23 for Nambour, 19 for Mullaney. At the airport, currently giving 21 degrees a pretty good nudge.

104.9 Sunshine FM. Yeah, he was Australia's biggest star until the Vietnam War and the draft got in his way. Normie Rowe there at 12 past 11. Hello, Doug Mulley with you, 9 till noon, filling in for Jason McLean for the rest of this week. Now, before noon, going to hook into some vintage 60s BGs, got some 1970s Kate Bush and 80s U2 on the way. Now, the new Seekers at Sunshine FM.

0: More music, more memories, more often. Sunshine FM as Billy J. Kramer and the Dakotas wrapping up that foursome, along with the New Seekers, Normie Rowe and Tina Arena first up there. It's 18 past 11. Sad news from last night with that fire in Nambour. Yeah, Howard Street, one of Nambour's main drags. Battle about 7 last night. A shed went up in flames. Emergency services, including 3 fire department crews, rushing to the scene. They managed to extinguish the fire pretty quickly, but a man's body was found in the cleanup, and the area has been declared a crime scene. Nasty business. All right, the recently retired Daryl Braithwaite coming up shortly with Sherbet right after this.
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For stormy, more like cloudy, and a couple of showers this morning, although less likely this afternoon, so not much going on, one or two mils, light east to southeasters, and seas have eased back a little bit after those rough conditions on the weekend. Temperatures today along the coast around 22 and 23 degrees. Okay, it's 19 to midday. This is one.

0: Now we are the Sunshine Coast radio station, Sunshine FM, and the Bee Gees there. Have you checked out Bee Gees Way just down the road at Redcliffe? I had a look at that a couple of years ago. It's fabulous. Great tribute to the Gibb brothers near the Redcliffe foreshore. Of course, the Gibb boys grew up in that area. Great way to spend half an hour or so. And after dark, there's a light and sound show, kind of Saturday Night Fever vibes, absolutely free on Redcliffe Parade. One review here that I found that I really like, quote, "It would be a tragedy if you didn't visit here. You win again when you do." Boom, boom. Okay, some Steve Miller Band for you shortly. It's 12 to 12.
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Just about time for me to clock off. Hope you'll join me again from 9 till noon tomorrow as I fill in for the rest of this week for Jason McLean. Right after the news, sport and weather, Lou Phillips through you Wednesday afternoon. 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
1: Hello, I'm Sasha Foote. The Federal Court is preparing to deliver a judgment in the defamation case brought against Australian actress Rebel Wilson. Fellow actor Charlotte McInnes claims Wilson ruined her reputation online, suggesting she dropped a workplace harassment complaint to protect her career. Lawyer Richard Mitry says today's verdict will rely heavily on believability.
2: So there were 3 weeks of witness testimonies in this case, right? It was all really attacking credibility on both sides. A lot of this will depend on who's believed.
1: The federal government says it won't be providing assistance to an Australian doctor with links to ISIS who is in an Iraqi prison. Tarek Kamli, who was previously thought to be dead, is reportedly alive. He is understood to be one of 13 Australian men imprisoned in Iraq who are hoping to leave. One Nation leader Pauline Hanson has weighed in on the state of Australia's domestic violence crisis. DV-related deaths have surged over the past decade, with the Red Heart movement reporting 38 women have been killed so far this year. When asked about what her party's message was on the crisis, Ms Hanson says it's a two-way street.
3: Well, it is wrong, but it's also a two-way street. But I'm not saying that it's just men and women can lose their cool as well. Society is under so much pressure, Gary, than what it used to be, ever has been in the past. And I think today everyone's sitting on a time bomb.
1: Final preparations are underway for next week's test of the new emergency alert system to be rolled out across Australia. State and territory representatives are meeting with federal counterparts to discuss any concerns ahead of the national test on Monday afternoon. A global survey tracking women's health and well-being shows outcomes in Australia have declined across a number of key measures. The Global Women's Health Index highlighted gaps in equitable healthcare access and significant falls in emotional needs. Infertility psychologist Narelle Dickinson is linking the decline to systemic challenges.
4: I don't really think we can say that women just aren't coping as well or they're not as resilient as they should be when our basic living circumstances are under such strain. It's pretty hard to be happy all the time.
1: Also making news, opposition leader Angus Taylor has used a speech in Sydney to unveil the coalition's policy platform in the lead up to the next federal election. Checking sport, the Rabbitohs will be under strength in Friday night's battle with the Storm at Accor Stadium. Skipper Cam Murray is out with a calf issue, Talis Duncan with a hamstring. David Fifita has been suspended for 2 games at the NRL due to Surrey. The West Tigers have had a mixed night. Adam Dewey successfully downgraded his high tackle charge and escaped suspension, but Latu Fanu has been found guilty of dangerous contact and banned for 3 games. That is the very latest. I'm Sasha Foote.
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5: The forecast for the rest of your Wednesday, the 22nd of July. Partly cloudy and a slight chance of a shower, becoming less likely in the late afternoon and evening. 30% chance of rain. Maroochydore, Nambour and Noosa Heads are all 23 degrees. Caloundra's 22 and Mullaney's 19.

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And what a great way to start the program this afternoon. I'm Lou Phillips. It's so good to have your company. Blue-eyed soul singer Dusty Springfield with her 60s single, Wishin' and Hopin'. She was pretty cool, wasn't she? And the Doobie Brothers kicking off the double play, What a Fool Believes from 1978. Well, I believe we have more music from Paul Karak coming up now on 104.9 Sunshine FM. Baby.

0: I hope you're having a lovely afternoon listening to Sunshine FM. Singer-songwriter from Brooklyn with a career spanning 60 years. Wow. Barry Manilow and Mandy from 1974. Human Nature before Barry with their 90s release, Wishes. And Paul Karak kicking off the triple play, When You Walk in the Room. It's 21 minutes past 12. Settle in for some of your favourites for your Wednesday afternoon, like a 60s classic from Sandy Shaw, coming up soon on 104.9 Sunshine FM.
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0: Adelaide pop star Daryl Cotton, no relation to Fine Cotton, same old girl from 1980, Paul Kelly and the Coloured Girls before that, Before Too Long, and British pop singer Sandy Shaw, You've Not Changed, that was released in 1967. Well, I think I can feel the earth move. Carole King will be here soon on 104.9 Sunshine FM.
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0: Originally named the Mustangs, and if you were at Concours last weekend in Noosa, you would have seen a few of them. The Master's Apprentices, Living in a Child's Dream from 1967. And she was in high school with Neil Diamond. I did not know that. Barbara Streisand and the love theme from A Star Is Born, Evergreen. And Carole King kicked off the three in a row, I Feel the Earth Move Under My Feet. It's clearing up a bit out there now, a few summer showers. Keep an eye out for rainbows. It's that sort of weather. And if you're a Kiss fan, well, let's face it, who isn't? Because they're on their way on 104.9 Sunshine FM.
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is considered one of Canada's greatest songwriters, Gordon Lightfoot and Rainy Day People from 1975. He's got such a gentle voice, hasn't he? And one of the only rock bands I know that have their own comic book series. I kid you not. Rock band Kiss and Shandy from 1980. And classy R&B superstar Dionne Warwick, now on 104.9 Sunshine FM.

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1: Hello, I'm Jefferson Shaw. The opposition leader claims the Albanese government should not be rolling out the red carpet for anyone with links to ISIS. Australian-born doctor Tariq Kamalay, who has been found alive in Iraq, is understood to be part of a group of foreign fighters trying to return home. The government says it will not provide any assistance to Kamalay. Angus Taylor is urging Labor to block any bid for his return.
2: They have many levers at their disposal. They can ensure that this person does not get a passport. They can use temporary exclusion orders. We have put legislation in front of the Parliament to prevent third parties from helping people like him, terrorists, back into the country.
1: Some energy experts warn Australia may be left considering fuel rationing within months if the conflict in the Middle East drags on. With the Strait of Hormuz still impeded, Iran-backed Houthi rebels in the Yemen claim they will blockade Saudi vessels in the Red Sea. The Albanese government says Australia has more fuel in its reserves than it did at the start of the US-Iran war. A 16-year-old boy has been charged with the stabbing murder of his mother and attempted murder of his sister in Perth's southeast. The 35-year-old woman's body was found inside the home at Bentley before a 12-year-old girl was found injured on a nearby highway. Police say the girl managed to flee the residence and call police after being allegedly stabbed. Experts are warning people overestimate their ability to pick up scams as artificial intelligence gives fraudsters access to more sophisticated tools. Criminals using so-called Hey Mum scams are now able to replicate the voices of loved ones to make them seem more believable. Former special advisor to the Prime Minister on cybersecurity, Alistair McGibbon, says if you aren't sure if a call is a trick, you should ask them something only your loved one would know.
3: Asking questions, if it's video, which increasingly criminals are doing, particularly in corporate settings, get the person on the video to do something like, hey, could you step back from the camera for a second and then come back to it? Because at that point, the AI will often get janky.
1: A Melbourne hospital has apologised after an identity mix-up led to police wrongfully declaring a living woman dead. Medical records for two people were inadvertently merged, leading to the misidentification. Checking sport, the Broncos' road to a miracle finals appearance will take them to Townsville on Saturday for a clash against rivals the Cowboys. North Queensland coach Todd Payton has lit the fuse for an explosive battle, claiming the 25,000-strong crowd will be all Broncos haters. Jessica and Naomi Fox have combined with Kate Eckhart to win gold in the kayak team's event in the Canoe Slalom World Championships in Oklahoma, and LIV Golf has lost its feeder arrangement. That's the latest. I'm Jefferson Shaw.
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4: The forecast for the rest of your Wednesday afternoon, partly cloudy and a slight chance of a shower, about 30%, becoming less likely in the late afternoon and evening. Maroochydore, Nambour and Noosa Heads are all 23 degrees, Caloundra's 22 and Mullaney and the Hinterland 19.

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London X Factor winner, the talented Leona Lewis, with her cover of Bleeding Love from 2007. And swinging 60s muse to the Rolling Stones and talent in her own right, Marianne Faithfull, As Tears Go By. That was written by Mick Jagger and Keith Richards. The next song is for all you beautiful people out there on the Sunshine Coast this afternoon. 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

0: On her self-titled debut album, The Voice, Whitney Houston, All at Once from 1985. Our very own Richard Clapton before that, he's in Deep Water from 1977. He's got an interesting story about his name. His birth name is very elusive, but he named himself after Keith Richards and Eric Clapton. Nice work, Richard. 80s surf band Australian Crawl, Beautiful People for the 70s double play. More music, more memories, more often on 104.9 Sunshine FM.
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0: Cherry Cherry Boom Boom, Calypso style ballad, AA Nothing Else to Say by Lady Gaga from 2008. Rock star Bryan Adams before Lady, The Only Thing That Looks Good on Me Is You. And that's from the late 90s. And James Morrison, his beautiful ballad, You Give Me Something from 2006. That three play was excellent, wasn't it? Such a great selection from the 2000s. Well, there's more coming up soon with The Pretenders on 104.9 Sunshine FM.
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0: He was inspired to pick up the guitar by Marty McFly from Back to the Future. How cool's that? John Mayer, No Such Thing from 2001. LA band Ambrosia before John, Biggest Part of Me, with the Pretenders kicking off the 80s double play, My Baby. We are going to have some fun. The Beach Boys are coming up shortly on 104.9 Sunshine FM.
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That's a groovy little number from Chuck Berry's original, 1959, Memphis, Tennessee, covered quite nicely by British invasion band The Animals in 1964. Another single released in the same year by the Beach Boys, Fun, Fun, Fun. See, I told you. I hope you're having some fun this afternoon. American singer-songwriter Kim Carnes, now just for you on 104.9 Sunshine FM.

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1: Hello, I'm Jefferson Shaw. One Nation leader Pauline Hanson is rejecting the government's claim it's not providing assistance to an Australian doctor with links to ISIS. Tariq Kamalay was thought to be dead but is reportedly alive in an Iraqi prison and looking to return to Australia along with 12 other Australian men. The federal government says it won't provide any help to the group but has acknowledged it can be difficult to block a citizen's return due to constitutional limitations. Senator Hanson says she doesn't believe that.
2: Murray Watkins say he can rot over there in hell. We don't care. I don't trust them. I don't believe them. They're a bunch of liars. And as far as I'm concerned, he should rot over there. I don't want these people back in this country.
1: The federal government is injecting $32 million into a project turning forest waste into sustainable jet fuel. The project will process leftover sawdust and bark into methanol and low-carbon aviation fuel in Victoria and South Australia. Energy Minister Chris Bowen says producing cleaner fuels domestically will help cut emissions while protecting Australia from supply shocks. Hospitality groups are warning Australia's twice yearly alcohol tax increases are driving independent pubs to the brink of closure. While the beer excise was frozen for 2 years last August, spirits are set to cop their highest non-pandemic tax increase next month. The Australian Hotels Association, Steve Ferguson, says the tax hikes risk sparking an illicit market similar to tobacco.
3: But where we have high prices such as this is where these bad actors are going to come in. People don't really know what's going on. They have someone walk in the door and say they're selling spirits. And here we are, we've got this great price on this new packet, on this new product, and they buy it. And they do so thinking that they bought something legitimate.
1: Researchers are raising concerns about the long-term survival of a small native mouse found along Australia's east coast. Nearly 11,000 traps were set up during the three-year study and only one Pucula mouse was caught. University of South Queensland PhD candidate Abby Denon says it's still not known what's causing the species' decline.
4: There's sort of been a lack of detections across all of those known locations in Queensland that it is a concern for the species. Whatever's causing this sort of decline or change in detections.
1: And briefly, final preparations are underway for next week's test of the new emergency alert system to be rolled out in Australia. Checking sport, Manly Sea Eagles coach Kieran Foran is putting an end to talk about Tom Trbojevic moving to a new position. He's told the Herald he wouldn't play anyone else ahead of Turbo at fullback. Australia has picked up another gold medal at the Canoe Slalom World Championships in Oklahoma. Jess and Naomi Fox combined with Kate Eichhardt to win the women's kayak team's final. And Aussie tennis player Maya Joint has won through to the second round at the Prague Open. That's the latest. I'm Jefferson Shaw. More news soon.
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5: The forecast for the rest of your Wednesday afternoon on the sunny coast, partly cloudy and a slight chance of a shower, about 30%, becoming less likely in the late afternoon and evening. Maroochydore, Nambour and Noosa Heads are all 23 degrees, Mullaney's 19 and Caloundra's 22 degrees.

It's one of those groovy gospel songs, isn't it? It's 10 past two on your Wednesday afternoon. I'm loving the music today. Let's get some more rolling. That was Neil Diamond with Cherry Cherry. And weren't we just talking about him and Barbara going to school together in Brooklyn? That's spooky. Swedish rock duo Roxette before Neil. It must have been love from the Pretty Woman soundtrack. Well, I think we should have a dance next with Wilson Pickett on 104.9 Sunshine FM.

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2: 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Happy birthday to the team. And if you're in the area, why not stop by and say hi?

0: 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I hope your afternoon's going well. From their 1987 album, Inside Information, the power ballad, I Don't Want to Live Without You from Foreigner. Such a beautiful song. Irish Sisters, the Nolans before that, Gotta Pull Myself Together, with Wilson Pickett's Land of a Thousand Dances. I remember that from the Blues Brothers. Jimmy Buffett has some great advice coming up soon on 104.9 Sunshine FM.
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0: paved the way for other Canadian artists like Katie Lang, Celine and Shania, country folk singer Anne Murray. Could I Have This Dance for the Rest of My Life from 1980. Texan Rebel Michelle Shocked before that, Anchorage from 1988. And the Black Sorrows for the three in a row, Never Let Me Go, I'm a Poet, I Don't Know It, from 1991. 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

Oh, settle down, lads. British blues rock band, the Spencer Davis Group. Steve Winwood was a member before he went solo. Keep on Running from 1965. Belinda Carlisle before that, La Luna, The Moon from 1989. Well, I'm out of here. I hope you've enjoyed this afternoon. There's more great music coming up after the 3 o'clock news with Dom Ronaldo. He's going to drive you home. Thanks for listening. I'll be back tomorrow on Sunshine Coast Radio Station 104.9 Sunshine FM.

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1: Hello, I'm Jefferson Shaw. Australian Hollywood star Rebel Wilson has successfully defended her defamation case against the actress from her directorial debut, with a judge finding Charlotte McInnes failed to prove a series of social media posts by Ms. Wilson had caused or was likely to cause serious harm. Ms. McInnes will have to pay Ms. Wilson's legal costs. Energy provider Origin is investigating a potential cybersecurity incident. A self-proclaimed hacker claims to have accessed the details of 2 million customers. In a statement to the ASX, Origin Energy says it does not believe credit card or bank details have been breached. Australian Federal Police and the Australian Cybersecurity Centre have been notified. Barnaby Joyce has sidestepped questions calling for a stand on domestic violence. The One Nation MP was asked whether he would lead the charge in advocating for men's education and ownership on their rapidly growing issue. Mr. Joyce says blokes who lose their bottle have no style.
2: You know, be attracted to people who can handle pressure, and style is not losing your mind with other human beings, and it starts in the traffic. Be cool.
1: Hospitality groups are calling for a permanent freeze to the alcohol excise amid Australian cities being the most expensive to buy a beer. New research shows Sydney is the world's third priciest city for a schooner, while Melbourne is the first. Industry bodies argue the high cost of alcohol is fueling a booze black market. An Australian study has found physical frailty can accelerate the onset of dementia. The University of Queensland research suggests regular exercise, especially strength training, could delay, reduce, and in some cases, improve frailty. Austin Health's Professor Michael Woodward says you have to push the body.
3: Walking up hills or pumping iron, and a mixture of both aerobic and other forms of exercise. So something that is like weightlifting on top of walking fast would be a good combination.
1: A worker at a school in the New South Wales Northwest has been charged with child and animal abuse offences. The 24-year-old from the Berkshire is accused of possessing child abuse material, animal sexual abuse material, and images depicting animal cruelty. He has been refused bail to face court today. Checking sport, former New South Wales coach Phil Gould is endorsing Andrew Johns to become Blues Origin coach. With the incumbent Laurie Daly tipped to walk away, Gould says Johns would regret not having a go at the job. A Socceroos legend is applauding FIFA's decision to investigate Argentina's post-match antics after their World Cup final loss. The defending champions sparked a number of scuffles, which saw one Spanish player grabbed by the throat. That's the latest. I'm Jefferson Shaw.
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4: Good afternoon. 4 minutes past three. A partly cloudy day. What is left of your Wednesday? 23 degrees. Tomorrow the same. 23 and partly cloudy. Now there's a possible shower on Friday at 22 degrees as we head into the weekend. Possible shower Saturday and 21.

music, more memories, more often. 104.9 Sunshine FM with the band World Party and the Ship of Fools and Man from Man's Mighty Quinn. Kicking off my part of the afternoon at 10 minutes past three, it's Dom Renato with you. Great to have your company as always. Hope you're feeling well. What have I got lined up for you? I've got Van Morrison coming up in just a moment. And here is our daily dose of Elvis Presley, Always on My Mind, 104.9 Sunshine FM.

0: 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Van Morrison's Days Like This and Elvis Presley before that at 17 past 3. Well, the World Cup is done and dusted for another year. Wait for another 4 years now when it returns in Spain, Portugal and Morocco in 4 years' time. Well, tomorrow our attention turns to the Commonwealth Games in Glasgow in Scotland. Of course, Victoria withdrew a couple of years ago, didn't they? Because they were meant to be holding that. But Glasgow's turn now as we wait for the Brisbane Olympics. It's only 6 years away, you know. It's not that far, is it?
1: Excuse me, but don't you know who I am?
2: 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Should I?
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0: More music, more memories, more often. 104.9 Sunshine FM, Paul McCartney and Wings. Band on the Run from the 1973 album of the same name. Christina Aguilera before that, What a Girl Wants, A Girl Gets, Cher, I Found Someone. And we kicked off that four in a row with the Divinyls, Rock and Roll Boys in Town at 26 minutes to four with Tom Ronaldo. Got the Sweet Sensation coming up next. Sunshine Coast weather for the remainder of your Wednesday. It hasn't been a bad day, really. Partly cloudy, 123 degrees. The same for tomorrow.
1: 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It's one of the biggest swap meets in the state. 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

And Sunshine FM, we're the Sunshine Coast radio station. I got my list here of the things I would do for love. Don't tell the boss, but I'd do this for love. Yeah, love it. 10cc, love bringing you all this great music. Sweet Sensation and that Sad Sweet Dreamer at 17 minutes to 4. Just ahead of Lisa Stansfield, let's check Sunshine Coast News. A community group is calling for shark spotting drones to patrol beaches every day. Oceans for All Noosa has urged the state government to expand its Shark Smart drone program beyond weekend and holidays to better protect beachgoers. The group says it has written to the minister requesting the changes, and a Department of Primary Industry spokesperson told Sunshine Coast News that the drone program was a priority of the state government's shark management plan. The machines would be introduced at more beaches and will become a permanent fixture of the state shark control program. There you go. Now, if you'd like to read more on that, you can check out sunshinecoastnews.com.au. 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

0: 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John Mellencamp, Cherry Bomb. 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But up next, Marsha Hines.
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1: Hello, I'm Jefferson Shaw. Rebel Wilson has successfully defended her federal court defamation case against actress Charlotte McInnes, who starred in Wilson's directorial debut, The Deb. Justice Elizabeth Raper dismissed the lawsuit, ruling McInnes failed to prove social media posts written by Wilson caused or were likely to cause serious harm to her reputation. The federal government maintains it won't be providing assistance to an Australian doctor with links to ISIS. Tarek Cumley was previously thought to be dead, but is reportedly alive in an Iraqi prison. He's understood to be one of 13 Australian men imprisoned in Iraq who are hoping to leave. The number of healthcare workers needing to be hospitalised after being assaulted on the job has more than doubled in a decade. Data from the Australian Institute of Health and Welfare shows assault has jumped from the fourth to the second leading cause of work-related injuries for health staff. The Nursing and Midwifery's Federation's Annie Butler says the sector is desperate for widespread reforms.
2: We need nationally consistent action. We need all governments to participate. We don't need just posters on the wall. We need proper systems. We need resources. And most of all, we need appropriate staffing.
1: A new report shows women's health is declining across a number of key measures. The latest Women's Health Index reveals just one in four females had a preventative cancer screening in the last year. Researchers blame rising living costs, high stress, and systematic healthcare barriers for the rise in skipped medical care. A James Cook University partnership is helping to strengthen residents living in aged care facilities in Queensland's north. The collaboration with the uni and a Townsville aged care provider has delivered more than 3,000 frailty and exercise services in the past 5 years. It's also giving exercise physiology students hands-on industry experience. Senior lecturer Michael Inskip says it's a great program for the centres and students.
3: The aged care industry is a quite highly regulated industry. And for a facility to kind of open their doors and welcome you in and look to work with you is a kind of diamond in the rough in that sense, and being able to really, you know, get in and get involved and get students that authentic experience.
1: And a major biofuel operation has been handed another funding boost by the federal government, given $32 million for developments in Victoria and South Australia. Checking sport, Eels coach Jason Riles is hitting back at criticism of his decision to sign Jerome Luai on a short-term deal. The Tigers co-captain will spend next year at Parramatta before joining the PNG Chiefs. Water Polo's World Cup finals get underway this afternoon, with the women's quarterfinals taking place at Sydney Olympic Park. Australia begins its campaign against Italy tonight. Travis Benzana has hit his ninth home run of the MLB season in Cleveland's win over Minnesota. That's the latest. I'm Jefferson Shaw.
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4: 4 minutes past four, partly cloudy day for your Thursday. There is a chance of some fog early tomorrow morning. And light winds, 23 degrees, expected top. It's going to go down to 12 overnight. Looking ahead to Friday, 22, and a possible shower. Saturday, possible shower, 21. Partly cloudy Sunday, 22. And a mostly sunny Monday, and 22 degrees.

More music, more memories, more often 104.9 Sunshine FM. That Skyhooks and Ego is not a dirty word. Well, I reckon it is. Dolly Parton before that. And Jolene at 4:09. Dom Renato with you this afternoon. Still to come inside this hour, I've got the Carpenters. A couple of actors celebrating birthdays today on this 22nd day of July, if you're celebrating yours. Hope you're having a good one. American actor Danny Glover is 80, born in San Francisco. Of course, he starred opposite Mel Gibson in the series of Lethal Weapon films. He's appeared in quite a few others, Deep Purple. Great actor. So too is William Dafoe, the other American actor. He's turned 71. His major films include Mississippi Burning, Platoon, Born on the 4th of July, some big movies there. And a guy who did a little bit of acting, but more known for his singing. Sadly lost him last year, it was, at the age of 81. I'm speaking of Bobby Sherman, the American singer. He would have been celebrating his birthday today. He played Jeremy Bolt in a TV series called Here Comes the Brides, but he had a couple of big hits in the 70s. This was his biggest here in Australia from Bobby Sherman, Julie, Julie, Julie. Do you love me? This is 104.9 Sunshine FM. Good afternoon.

0: 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We're the Sunshine Coast radio station. That's the Carpenters hurting each other. And the late Bobby Sherman before that, Julie, Do You Love Me? He would have turned 82 today. Died in June, I think it was, of last year of cancer, sadly. What a heartthrob he was. He was like the David Cassidy, a little bit earlier than David Cassidy, of course. A quarter past four coming up next. I'll line up four in a row for you. And we'll kick it off with Gilbert O'Sullivan.
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0: 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Faith Hill before that with Breathe played ABBA's Waterloo, and Gilbert O'Sullivan, Ooh Wackadoo, Wackaday, kicked off that four in a row. It's coming up to 4:30 with Don Ronaldo, set to drive you home. Harpo in just a moment. Sunshine Coast weather for tomorrow, expecting a top of around about 23 degrees, a partly cloudy Thursday. It will get down to 12.
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0: 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We're the Sunshine Coast radio station. How about that? Chuck Mangione, who passed away exactly 1 year ago today, by the way, the American flugelhorn player, trumpeter and composer, very talented guy. He was 84 years of age. That was from 1977. It's called Feel So Good. John English before that, Loving Arms and Harpo's movie star at 18 minutes to 5. Ricky Lee James will sing for us in just a moment. And speaking of talented people, in Sunshine Coast News, a former Montville schoolboy will fulfil a lifelong dream when he performs at one of the world's greatest music institutions. I'm speaking of cellist Sam Lucas. He's the first Australian to win the professional strings category at the Manhattan International Music Competition since it began in 2016. Now, the win has earned Mr. Lucas a solo performance. Have a listen to this. Carnegie Hall, I should say, to be held on August the 1st. He was up against thousands of musicians who apply. The professional strings category covers all string instruments, including violin, viola, cello and double bass. So congratulations. Fantastic effort from Sam Lucas. If you'd like to read more on that, check out sunshinecoastnews.com.au.
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I can't stand the rain. Beatles, Hard Day's Night, and Ricky Lee Jones at 7 minutes to 5. New sport and weather not far away.

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1: Hello, I'm Jefferson Shaw. Pauline Hanson is being accused of victim blaming after saying women experiencing abuse in a relationship should leave. The One Nation leader has been asked about domestic violence in response to her interview with far-right figure Tommy Robinson, who's been convicted of assault.
2: It is wrong, but it's also a two-way street. But I'm not saying that it's just men and women can lose their cool as well. Society is under so much pressure than what it used to be, ever has been in the past. And I think today everyone's sitting on a time bomb.
1: Anti-domestic violence campaigners have criticised the senator's comments, along with Social Services Minister Tanya Plibersek, who's labelled them irresponsible and dangerous. If you or someone you know is experiencing or at risk of experiencing domestic, family and sexual violence, you can call 1-800-RESPECT. An investigation is underway into whether the personal information of millions of Origin Energy customers has been compromised. In a statement, Origin says it's investigating a potential security incident, including whether their customers' data has been breached. However, the company doesn't believe customer credit cards or bank details have been stolen. A defamation case against Rebel Wilson has been dismissed by the federal court. Actress Charlotte McInnes, who starred in Wilson's directorial debut, failed to prove to social media posts made by Miss Wilson had caused or could cause significant harm to her reputation. In a statement, Rebel Wilson says she is thankful the process has reached its conclusion and is focused on her family and work. Industry leaders are warning Australia's rising alcohol taxes are fueling a dangerous black market. While the beer excise remains temporarily frozen, spirits will next month face their highest tax increases since COVID. Australian Hotels Association Chief Executive Steve Ferguson says the government needs to taper the alcohol excise before it's too late.
3: Where the cost of spirits is so high that people are coming in now that shouldn't be, and taking advantage of that. It's crazy to think that in about 3 to 4 years' time, tax take on spirits and beer and wine will be $8 billion and only $2 billion on tobacco.
1: Also making news, France's parliament has approved a bill banning social media access for children under the age of 15. An Australian study has found physical frailty can accelerate the onset of dementia. Checking sport, the most successful New South Wales Origin coach of all time is endorsing Andrew Johns for the top job. Jason Riles is shrugging off criticism of his performance in 2 years as Eels coach, insisting the club is heading in the right direction. And a Portuguese club has reportedly made a huge bid to entice rising Socceroos star Nestori Iraquinda. Sporting Lisbon are willing to pay more than $32 million for the Aussie, who scored a stunning goal against Turkey A at the World Cup. That's the latest. I'm Jefferson Shaw.
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4: 4 past 5, a partly cloudy Thursday. There is a chance of some early morning fog and there'll be light winds. 23 degrees expected top tomorrow. Not a bad day coming up. It's going to go down to 12 overnight. Friday, a possible shower, 22. Also a possible shower on Saturday, 21. Partly cloudy Sunday, 22. And mostly sunny Monday, 22 degrees.

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Bill Medley, Jennifer Warnes and The Time of My Life at 11 past 5. Dom Renato for your drive home on this Wednesday. Leanne Rimes just around the corner. It's been a very busy one for birthdays today, celebrity birthdays at least. If you're having yours, hope you've had a good one so far. I've got David Spade, the American actor and comedian. He's 62. Selena Gomez, the American actress and singer, is 34. What about Prince George? He's 13. Bless his cotton socks. The Prince of Wales is the oldest child of Prince William, Duke of Cambridge. He's second in line of succession of the British throne behind his father. He's 13 today, is Prince George. And what about this bloke? What a legend. Don Henley turned 79, the drummer and vocalist with the Eagles. Of course, he had a lot of solo hits and he sang a lot of their songs, including this one, their classic, Hotel California. Don Henley, 79 today, 104.9. 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

0: 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We're the Sunshine Coast radio station, Leanne Rimes, and Can't Fight the Moonlight. And before that, what a great band, the Eagles and the Hotel California. And drummer and one of the vocalists of the band, Don Henley, celebrating his 79th birthday today. Lucky enough to see his solo tour a few years ago. And I think Glenn Frey, who sadly since passed away, he also had a solo tour. And their Hell Freezes Over, was it, back in the 90s? Absolutely fantastic. He did not miss a beat. 22 minutes past five. Coming up next, four in a row, Billy Ocean will kick it off.
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0: 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Air Supply are coming back to Australia this year. I think they were here, was it last year or the year before? Can't remember now. Anyway, wrapping up four in a row, All Out of Love. Nelly Furtado, I'm Like a Bird. Johnny Lee's Looking for Love, but in all the wrong places. And Billy Ocean, When the Going Gets Tough. At 20 minutes to six, Dom Renato, Driving You Home. Everly Brothers in just a moment. Sunshine Coast weather for your Thursday. Partly cloudy one tomorrow. Doesn't look too bad, really. 23 degrees expected maximum. It's going to get down to 12.
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0: 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We're the Sunshine Coast radio station. Leslie Gorf, back from 1963, Judy's Turn to Cry. Lionel Richie's Dancing on the Ceiling, and the Everly Brothers before that at 9 minutes to six. Beautiful song from Chicago coming up next. Now, I have a health alert for the Sunshine Coast here. The Sunshine Coast Public Health Unit has been notified of a confirmed case of measles in a person returning from overseas. Now, contact tracing is currently underway, and persons identified to have had close exposure with the case will be contacted directly by public health. Now, here is the exposure site. It happened at the Brisbane International Airport. This was between 4:50 and 6:45 last Friday. That's 4:50 and 6:45 at Brisbane's International Terminal. And then between 7 on Friday, at 7 p.m, to 2 p.m. on Saturday at Queensland's Children's Hospital Emergency Department. Now, if you do develop symptoms or become unwell, call 13 Health or speak to your GP as soon as possible. And please call ahead so that staff can take appropriate precautions.
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2: The Australian Doctors Orchestra will be performing a charity fundraising concert for Bloomhill Cancer Care at the Event Centre Caloundra at 2 p.m. on Sunday, the 26th of July. 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The program will include Brahms' Fourth Symphony and the Korngold Violin Concerto with soloist Warwick Adney from the Queensland Symphony Orchestra. 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
1: Hello, I'm Jefferson Shaw. Advocates are criticising Pauline Hanson's comments on domestic violence as dangerous and irresponsible. Asked about the issue in an interview, the One Nation leader acknowledged violence is wrong, also adding she believes DV is a two-way street and women shouldn't put up with it, suggesting those subject to abuse should leave their relationship. Red Rose Foundation founder Betty Taylor says the evidence shows that's not as easy as Senator Hanson made out.
2: They're quite dangerous when we unpack the reality of what's happening for so many women and children. It's not just whether they leave and get out with their life, but what pieces do they have to pick up to move on.
1: Thousands of current and former Domino's workers could receive back pay after a federal court victory. A judge found the pizza giant misled franchisees into underpaying staff under outdated agreements. The class action covers employees between 2013 and 2018. A former senior Border Force investigator has slammed the latest smoking rates as blatant public deceptions. Government data last week claimed the number of daily smokers in Australia had fallen to 5.6%. Experts have criticised the statistics, with state-based surveys indicating higher rates due to the illegal trade. Ronan Pike has told the National Press Club the government must admit its mistakes and lower the tobacco excise.
3: Even that common sense solution may come too late to have the desired impact, but those of us who have fought crime all our lives would prefer to see the tobacco market properly regulated rather than handed to the criminals on a platter, which the government seems determined to do.
1: A global survey tracking women's health and well-being shows outcomes in Australia have declined across a number of key measures. The Global Women's Health Index highlighted gaps in equitable healthcare access and significant falls in emotional needs. Infertility psychologist Narelle Dickinson is linking the decline to systemic challenges.
4: You know, I don't really think we can say that women just aren't coping as well or they're not as resilient as they should be. When our basic living circumstances are under such strain, it's pretty hard to be happy all the time.
1: The Queensland government is backing a major new defence testing facility in the state's southwest. $7.5 million has been awarded to Black Sky Aerospace that'll deliver a large-scale launch and evaluation site. The facility, due to begin construction late this year, will become Australia's only privately owned horizontal launch and guided weapons testing range. Checking sport, Eels coach Jason Riles is rejecting criticism of his decision to sign Jerome Luai on a short-term deal. Riles insists the 12-month contract is not just a sugar hit with Luai to help develop Parramatta's young playmakers. Giants Foundation player Stephen Conlio wants to extend his AFL career into a 16th season, and former Socceroos captain Paul Wade has been diagnosed with probable CTE, with a specialist telling the 64-year-old the condition is terminal. That's the latest. I'm Jefferson Shaw.
0: 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Weather.
5: 6:04, a partly cloudy Thursday. There is a chance of some early morning fog and light winds. 23 degrees expected top for your Thursday. It's going to get down to 12 overnight. On Friday, 22 and a possible shower. Into the weekend, possible shower Saturday, 21. Sunday, partly cloudy, 22. And for you back to work Monday, mostly sunny and 22.

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Daryl Braithwaite. As the days go by, man, they're going by very quickly, aren't they? Already the 22nd day of July. Good part about that, we're just over halfway through winter. Not a winter person. Mark Cohen before that, and Walking in Memphis at 11 past 6. Dom Renato driving you home. Shortly from the movie An Officer and a Gentleman, Joe Cocker, Jennifer Warnes, and wrapping up celebrity birthdays on this 22nd day of July. What about Daniel Jones, the Australian muser who was born in Sussex in England? He's 53 today. He was one half of the internationally famous duo Savage Garden. Of course, they split up in 2001, had a couple of huge hits, a couple of number one hits also in America, including this one there first, I Want You from Savage Garden. 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

0: 104.9 Sunshine FM, we're the Sunshine Coast radio station. Beautiful song. That was the number one song in 1982 for Joe Cocker and Jennifer Warnes, Up Where We Belong. Of course, it was taken from that movie, An Officer and a Gentleman. And Savage Garden before that, and I Want You with Daniel John, celebrating his 53rd birthday today. Jones? I meant to say Jones. Is now involved in studio production work as well as songwriting. He married hi-fi vocalist Kathleen De Leon in 2005. And if you're celebrating your birthday, hope it's going well for you so far. At 20 minutes past six, we're going to get into the groove next with Madonna to kick off four in a row.
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0: 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One of his best, isn't it, John Farnham? Touch of Paradise. Wraps up that four in a row, which included Noiseworks, Take Me Back, Andrew Gold, Thank You For Being A Friend, and Madonna, Into The Groove. Hadn't seen Madonna for ages, and then saw the halftime entertainment at the World Cup in the United States, and well done, Madonna. She made a very quick appearance with a couple of football superstars. 24 minutes to 7 with Don Renato, Jerry and the Pacemakers next from the 60s. Sunshine Coast weather for tomorrow. Partly cloudy Thursday. 23 degrees expected maximum, down to 12 overnight.
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We're the Sunshine Coast radio station with Fontella Bass and Rescue Me, The Cause, Runaway, and Jerry and the Pacemakers at 12 minutes to 7. Just a reminder, the 70s at 7, not that far away. Nearly forgot to mention, 2025 wasn't a great year. We lost Chuck Mangione, Bobby Sherman, and another guy I nearly forgot, Rick Davies, who was the vocalist and keyboard player with the UK band Supertramp. Fantastic band. He formed the group with Roger Hodgson in 1969. He was 81 when he passed away last year. Here's one of their great hits from Supertramp. 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

0: 104.9 Sunshine FM with the Sunshine Coast radio station, Bob Seger and the Silver Bullet Band. And you'll accompany me and Supertramp before that with the Logical Song, as I mentioned before, that song that Rick Davies in the band would have been celebrating his birthday today. They had so many great songs, didn't they? They had that one, They're Raining Again, Dreamer, which was their first debut hit in 1975, and the album still got a Breakfast in America on vinyl. Fantastic album. All righty, that's just about does it for Dom Renato at 4 minutes to seven. Thanks for your company. 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Stand by for the 70s at 7 with Noddy. I'll look forward to your company again tomorrow afternoon from 3 o'clock to take me out. Up next, Bread. Till next time, enjoy the music. Have a good one.
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Well, we've made it through to the middle of the week. It's Noddy with the 77th. Thank you for joining me. And that was Blondie with Denis. Before that, kicking off the hour, Smokey, If You Think You Know How to Love Me. Coming up for you though now, from 1977, it goes for 5 minutes and 45 seconds from Jackson Browne. It's called The Pretender. Enjoy this one, Sunshine FM.

0: Not like a little bit of beautiful music, rock and roll lullaby from B.J. Thomas. And before that, what a classic, Jackson Browne and The Pretender. After this short break, Diana Trosk. Oh boy, the mood I'm in. 104.9, Sunshine FM and the 70s at 7 with Noddy.
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0: You to Me Are Everything from The Real Thing, 1976. It was a number one hit. Before that, we had The Babies, Every Time I Think of You. And kicking off the triple play, Dinah Trask, Oh Boy, The Mood I'm In. Well, The Mood I'm In, I'm going to play for you a song very shortly from Captain and Tennille, Sunshine FM.
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0: We had Supertramp's Goodbye Stranger, Radio, You Can't Change That, and The Captain and Tennille, Do That To Me One More Time. 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

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This is Noddy with the 77. Thanks for listening and enjoy the rest of your evening. I'm going to leave you with Maxine Nightingale. She's going to take us right back to where it started from. Catch you tomorrow, Sunshine FM.

The perfect song. Good evening, legends. It's Wednesday night. I hope you're ready for some great tracks coming your way. I'm Lou Phillips. It's so good to have your company. Kiwi band Icehouse with, I would say, one of the best Australian songs, Great Southern Land. Elton John and Kiki D open the show, Don't Go Breaking My Heart. Well, I'll try really hard not to, but you will love the next song from ELO, so turn it up on 104.9 Sunshine FM.

0: I remember my older brother having that 45. Herman's Hermits, My Sentimental Friend from 1969. John Paul Young before that, Left Standing in the Rain. And from her album Break Every Rule, the beautiful Tina Turner, Typical Male from 1986. And featured on the Xanadu soundtrack, the movie with Olivia Newton-John in roller skates. Do you remember that one? I Am Alive, Electric Light Orchestra. You've got to love the four in a row with that selection. But there's more to come. 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

Oh, that one always got the crowd going. The debut single and one of the most iconic hits, Cold Chisel's K-San from 1978. Don Walker actually wrote the lyrics at a time when it really resonated with Vietnam vets. Tony Childs before that with a brilliant cover of Jimmy Cliff's Many Rivers to Cross. And Little River Band kicking off the triple play, The Other Guy from 1982. 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

0: The tent field saddler himself, Peter Allen, with his late 70s release, Don't Wish Too Hard. Cilla Black before Peter, Anyone Who Had a Heart from 1969. That voice, wow, she could really sing. The Vogues from Turtle Creek, Pennsylvania, kicked off the triple play, 5 o'clock World from 1965. Guy Sebastian has a beautiful ballad for us coming up soon on 104.9 Sunshine FM.
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funky cover of Bobby Hebb's song, Sunny. Boney M taking it to the next level in 1977. Brilliant Human, Guy Sebastian before Boney. Angels Brought Me Here. Now that's the song that got him over the line on Australian Idol. Such a beautiful ballad. I don't know about you, but I'm ready for a holiday to Montego Bay. 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

Ah, trust. I hope your Wednesday night is going well and you're enjoying the music. I haven't heard that song in so long. Sydney rock band Gangajang and Trust from 2003. Bobby Bloom before that for the double play, Montego Bay. Oh, I did it again. I'm a poet. The Seekers are singing about wine. Oh, and love. 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

Australian new wave band Flash and the Pan, originally from the Easy Beats, Down Among the Dead Men from the late 70s. English band from the same era, Kincaid, Dreams Are Ten a Penny. Well, that seems like quite the deal these days. Kim Wilde is going wild, now on 104.9 Sunshine FM. Looking at

0: It's originally recorded by Kamal in 1982, Bette Midler's Wind Beneath My Wings from 1988, and that was recorded for the Beaches movie, A Teardropper, I tell you now. Baby Gib before that, Andy, Just Want to Be Your Everything, and Bobby Day with his 50s hit Rockin' Robin'. Kim Wilde for the four in a row, Kids in America from 1981. Wow, we went right around the world then. Let's have some fun with the Monkees coming up soon on 104.9 Sunshine FM.
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0: She's one step ahead. Kiwi band Split Enz, One Step Ahead from 1980. George Benson before that with This Masquerade. And the Monkees kicking off the triple play, A Little Bit Me, A Little Bit You. Hope you a little boogie to that one. Coming up, more music, more memories, more often on 104.9 Sunshine FM.
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0: He was a founding member of Mental as Anything, Martin Plaza, Concrete and Clay, and that was released in 1986. Groovy little number, isn't it? Motown Supreme Queen of Soul, Diana Ross before Martin, Touch Me in the Morning. And they need no introduction. Oh, well, they do. Queen, we are the champions for the 70s double play. Boy George is just getting ready in the green room on 104.9 Sunshine FM.
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an iconic song written by singer-songwriter Jimmy Webb in 1967. That was Donna Summer's cover of MacArthur Park. I like it a lot better than Richard Harris's version. Plus, it's a little bit shorter. His was 7 minutes. Boy George's cover of The Crying Game from the movie of the same name in 1992 before that. Well, even though it's Wednesday night, let's look ahead to the weekend with Cat Stevens, giving us some encouragement, I should say. 104.9 Sunshine FM.

0: From her album Music Box, the brilliant Mariah Carey with her early 90s single, I've Been Thinking About You. Crystal clear voice of Wendy Matthews before Mariah, Let's Kiss Like the Angels Do. Well, that's a nice thought, isn't it? And Cat Stevens kicking off the triple play, Another Saturday Night from 1974. I'm going to love you and leave you with Renee Geyer and Robert Palmer. Thanks for your company tonight. I really enjoy being here with you on Sunshine Coast radio station 104.9 Sunshine FM.
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I'm Simon Taylor, and thanks for joining me this evening on 104.9 Sunshine FM. This is The Late Show. It's good to have you with me. I just played you Mental as Anything with If You Leave Me, Can I Come Too? That was a hit from 1981. It was penned by Martin Plaza and peaked at number 4 in the Australian charts. Before that, the McCoys with Hang On Sloopy. Going to feature some music tonight from Billy Joel. I've got some Billy Thorpe and the Aztecs, Spice Girls and Kylie Minogue in this hour. But right now, let's kick things off with Ben Lee.

0: And you just heard Fleetwood Mac with Landslide, Brenton Wood, Give Me a Little Sign. Before that, Nancy Sinatra and Lee Hazelwood with Jackson. And at the top was Ben Lee with Catch My Disease. Coming up soon, I've got the Four Seasons for you on the Sunshine Coast. 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

0: On the Sunshine Coast, you're listening to 104.9 Sunshine FM, and I just played you Margaret Ulrich with Escaping. That was a top 20 hit in Australia and in New Zealand in 1989 at the New Zealand Music Awards. It won Single of the Year. Before that, Rick Price with Heaven Knows and The Four Seasons and Sherry. And coming up soon, I've got some Billy Joel for you.
1: This

0: Billy Thorpe and the Aztecs, and that was Over the Rainbow. Before that, Laura Branigan with Power of Love and Billy Joel with Don't Ask Me Why. And up soon, I'm going to move to the Spice Girls. 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

KC and the Sunshine Band, and that was Please Don't Go. Next up, I've got Philip Bailey with Walking on a Chinese Wall, and after that, some Kylie Minogue. 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

That was In Excess with Need You Tonight. That was a number three hit in Australia, but a number one worldwide, particularly in the US. I'm going to feature some Celine Dion. I've got some Crystal Gayle, some Spectrum and Taylor Swift in this hour of the show tonight. But right now, I'm going to kick off with Tina Arena on the Sunshine Coast's radio station, 104.9 Sunshine FM.

0: 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And I just rounded out four tracks with Phil Collins and One More Night. Before that, Jem Cassidaley and Slow Down. You also heard Elvis Presley with Hound Dog. And at the top was Tina Arena and Chains. Coming up soon, I've got America and Lonely People.
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0: Johnny Diesel with Cry and Shame. Before that, Celine Dion and Think Twice. And at the top was America. And coming up soon, I've got some Kenny Rogers. 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
3: On a warm summer's evening, on a train bound for nowhere, I met up with a gambler. We were both too tired to sleep, so we took turns of staring

I really like the first line of that track, Someday I'll Have Money. That was Spectrum with their 1971 number one hit, I'll Be Gone. Before that, Crystal Gale and Don't Make My Brown Eyes Blue. And at the top was Kenny Rogers. And coming up soon, I've got some Taylor Swift.

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I'm Simon Taylor, and thanks for joining me this evening on The Late Show on 104.9 Sunshine FM, the Sunshine Coast's radio station. That was James Taylor and JD Souther with Her Town 2, and before that, Taylor Swift. To round the show out tonight, I've got some Crowded House for you. This is one of my favourite tracks. It's Distant Sun.

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1: Well, honey, I know I've said it too many times before. I said I'd never say it again. I guess I shouldn't say anything at all, since you're supposed to belong to him. But I just can't let you go without telling you just how much I love you.

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1: Nambour Historical Museum is celebrating its 30th anniversary on Saturday, the 25th of July, from 10 till 3 at 18 Mitchell Street, Nambour. 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
1: The Australian Doctors Orchestra will be performing a charity fundraising concert for Bloomhill Cancer Care at the Event Centre Caloundra at 2pm on Sunday, the 26th of July. 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
1: The Grace Singers Group entertain residents in aged care homes on the third and fourth Mondays of each month with a variety of secular and Christian songs. 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

phones at the embassy. Policemen come and arrested me. Paper at the university said I was a hero. And the wise old judge that I went before wouldn't believe what I did it for. Said this is no way to stop the war.

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And I see on the news some identity with an old man's views on society. Said there's no room for guys like me.

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1: And a very good morning to you. Fine, partly cloudy is the forecast for today. There is a chance of a little bit of fog early this morning and the slight chance of a shower later on, probably late morning, early afternoon. Otherwise, it's going to be a pretty good day today. Fine, partly cloudy forecast again for tomorrow. Looking for good for the weekend at this stage. Fine, cloudy and fine and sunny by Sunday. So great news there. Top of 23 degrees today, right on 5 o'clock. It's currently sitting on a very nippy 13.

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Cheetah walking in the rain. Mama's in the papas before that. I saw her again at 5:07. Good morning. It's Jason McLean filling in for Trevor Young once again. Trevor will be back again next Monday. And some great songs to come this hour. Great variety as well. Leanne Rimes, John English, Bruce Springsteen, Billy Ocean and Lionel Richie. Got the Hawaii 5-0 theme too right after this from Pete Murray.

0: More music, more memories, more often 104.9 Sunshine FM with The Ventures there, the Hawaii Five-O theme, and Pete Murray before that, Better Days. At 13 after 5, Jason McLean here this morning. Some great songs to come this hour. John English still, Leanne Rimes. Also, I'll call them a two-hit wonder from the 90s. They're up next.
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0: On the Sunshine Coast radio station, it's 104.9 Sunshine FM with John Inglis. Some people have all the fun, they sure do. Had Leanne Rimes, I Need You before that, and a two-hit wonder from the 90s, Sixpence None the Richer, their big hit there, Kiss Me. The other one, of course, was There She Goes. It's 24 past five with Jason McLean this morning. Fine, partly cloudy, the forecast for today. A little bit of fog about, possible shower early in the morning, but that should clear to give us a reasonably fine day. Top today of 23 degrees, right now sitting on a very nippy 14.
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Bernard Fanning heels with the Brisbane group Powderfinger. That's him going solo there with a great little song called Songbird. And Bruce Springsteen, early 80s hit in Hungry Heart. Good morning. It's 29-6 on a reasonably good day for the Sunshine Coast. A bit of fog about early, a bit of a possible shower, but otherwise fine, partly cloudy. Looking good on Sunshine Coast Roads. No major delays or accidents at this stage. Got a lovely young singer very shortly. Her name is Mia Ray. We'll play that right after this classic from Billy Ocean. This is Caribbean Queen. Sunshine FM, good morning.

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1: 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Young lady by the name of Mia Ray. She brought that song out last year. It's called Not Enough. Sounds very good indeed. And Billy Ocean, before that, one of his big hits, Caribbean Queen. Saw Billy Ocean in concert a couple of years ago. At the time, 76, so that would make him 78. Now, tell you what, he's lost absolutely nothing. He was full of energy, still sings well, and he's really a great show indeed. It'd be great to see him come back here. I'm not sure if he will or indeed that was his final time, but if it is the final time that he comes to Australia, I feel blessed because he was very, very good, still showing that age is no barrier, that's for sure. It's now 21 to 6, hits on the way very shortly from Boom Crash Opera. Also going to play a bit of Lionel Richie. If you're heading out and about on the roads this morning, no accidents or breakdowns reported at this stage. All major Sunshine Coast roads, including the Sunshine Motorway, Nicklem Way, Calland Road, all flowing quite nicely, all clear towards Gympie on the Bruce Highway. Now, if you're heading on down through to Brisbane, it's a pretty good run at this stage. It just starts to build up around exit 142 and heading on down through Mango Hill. At this stage, it's about a 5-minute delay. Northbound back to the coast, nice and clear.
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Off that particular album back in the early 80s, I tell you what, had 8 songs on it and 6 of them were absolute belters, you could say. That wasn't released as a song, that one there, Can't Slow Down, but certainly well played on the radio at the time. He did release 5 songs from that album, including All Night Long, Penny Lover, Stuck on You, Running with the Night, and also Hello. It sold 10 million copies in America and 20 million worldwide. Certainly his most successful album ever, Can't Slow Down, by Lionel Richie. He certainly did after that. He won many American Music Awards and also Grammys. A great artist indeed. It's now 5 to 6. Got your latest news, sport and weather very shortly to take us there. Finishing off the 80s, huge was this for the B-52s. Love Shack here at Sunshine FM.

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1: Good morning, I'm Sasha Foote. Cost of living is expected to dominate the first day of the National Labor Conference in Adelaide. More than 2,000 Labor members are in Adelaide for the event to help decide the party's policy framework. Gas, artificial intelligence and gambling reforms are expected to be among the key issues. US President Donald Trump has threatened to bomb Iranian infrastructure anytime there is an attack on a ship in the Strait of Hormuz. In the post on social media, he said the targets would include through next to or in Tehran. US Secretary of State Marco Rubio says they will act to protect global shipping.
2: We remain open to diplomacy. We remain open to working it out in a negotiated way. But right now, they don't seem to be serious about that. And so we're going to continue to protect shipping. We think other countries should join us in that endeavor. We don't need them to, but they should.
1: President Trump has also threatened to take care of Houthi rebels, which have threatened to block Saudi vessels in the Red Sea. The United States and Saudi Arabia are expected to announce a new deal allowing Saudi Arabia to develop nuclear power for the first time, in a key difference to a 2009 deal with the United Arab Emirates. There are reports the agreement may allow the Saudis to enrich their own fuel for nuclear reactors. Advocates for victim survivors say One Nation leader Pauline Hanson's comments on domestic violence trivialise an insidious issue. In an interview, she's acknowledged violence is a scourge, but also said domestic violence is a two-way street and women in abusive relationships should leave and not put up with it. Red Rose Foundation founder Betty Taylor says victims have more to consider than just escaping.
3: It's not just whether they leave and get out with their life, but what pieces do they have to pick up to move on? And I suppose, Cara, I do get annoyed when people make so light of it. You know, comments like, it's a two-way street or it takes two to tango. You know, we're dealing with something insidious.
1: Artificial intelligence developer OpenAI has confirmed one of its advanced models escaped a testing environment and carried out a cyber attack. The rogue system reached the internet and breached the infrastructure of tech startup Hugging Face in order to complete its internal safety evaluation goal. Australian actor Charlotte McInnes is preparing an appeal after losing a defamation case against Hollywood star Rebel Wilson, and a man has been charged with stealing power tools and bathroom fittings from construction sites across Young in New South Wales. Checking sport, pole vaulter Nina Kennedy and swimmer Tim Hodge have been named Australia's flag and baton bearers for the opening ceremony of the Commonwealth Games. They'll lead the Australian team into Glasgow's Hydro Arena tomorrow morning. Australia's women's water polo team has won its opening match on night one of the World Cup finals at Olympic Park. The Stingers have defeated Italy 15-14 to advance to the semi-finals. That is the very latest. I'm Sasha Foot.
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4: A bit of fog early this morning and a slight chance of a shower later on. That should clear though to give us a fine partly cloudy day today for the Sunshine Coast. Similar conditions again for tomorrow. Fine partly cloudy and looking nice and sunny for the weekend as well at this stage. Looking for a top of 23 degrees right now at 6:04. It's still a very nippy 13 degrees.
0: Sunshine FM traffic.
4: No accidents or breakdowns, Sunshine Coast roads at this stage. All the major roads, including Nicoll Way, Calland Road, Sunshine Motorway, just starting to build, but flowing quite nicely at this stage. All clear, heading up towards Gympie on the Bruce Highway. Now, if you're on your way down through to Brisbane this morning, it's a fairly good run through to North Lakes. From there, it's about a 5-minute delay towards the Gateway Motorway.

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At 10 past 9 with Jason McLean for your Thursday morning, filling in for Trevor Young. Trevor will be back again next Monday. Great songs to come this hour. What about this for a lineup, hey? Sheryl Crow. Also got Atomic Hit. They're doing an old cover of a Blondie hit. Savage Garden on the way too. Also Carly Simon. Paul Simon. One hit wonder from the 80s, another one. And I'll have a two hit wonder from the 90s. But now this from Petula Clark.

0: Yeah, it's the Sunshine Coast radio station, 104.9 Sunshine FM. I call them two hit wonders from the 90s. They're Spin Doctors, Two Princes. The other hit, of course, was Little Miss Can't Be Wrong. Petula Clark before that, I Want to Sing With Your Band. I wouldn't say that because I'd never try to gay crash somebody's band, basically because I got no ability at that. 17 past 6 with Jason McLean this morning, filling in for Trevor Young. Trevor will be back again next Monday. Sheryl Crow on the way very shortly. Also play Atomic Kitten. They did a great little cover of Blondie's song. I'll play that very, very shortly. Hey, getting underway tomorrow morning is the 2026 Commonwealth Games in Glasgow, Scotland. Now, the opening ceremony will be on 5 o'clock our time tomorrow morning, okay? 5 o'clock our time tomorrow morning to watch that. And it's a bit of a condensed event this year. They've got just 10 sports, okay? Those sports being netball, 3-on-3 basketball. So not the full basketball game, but 3 versus 3. That should be exciting. Got some lawn bowls as usual, some boxing, judo, weightlifting, athletic swimming, artistic gymnastics, and also track cycling. So those games running up until around about August the 2nd should be 11 days of great competition there. And 74 nations all taking part. So it should be good. I know it's not quite the Olympics, but I still enjoy those Commonwealth Games. Always a great event to watch. But anyway, getting underway tomorrow morning our time, the opening ceremony will be at 5 a.m.
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0: 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Their cover of Blondie's The Tide Is High. And Sheryl Crow's All I Want to Do Is Have Some Fun. That was her debut hit from the year 1994. Remember it well. I heard it for the first time that year and I thought, I reckon this is going to be a hit. And for once, I was right. It's now 24 past six this morning. Coming up very shortly, some big hits on the way. Human Nature, also some Savage Garden. And I'll play a one-hit wonder from the 80s.
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0: Well, at least I think there are one-hit wonder here. Overseas, they could have had a few more hits. Sunshine Coast traffic looking good on most of the majors this stage. Just building up a little bit. Calandra Road at Little Mountain. Sunshine Motorway just building up at Mountain Creek, but nothing too major, as I said. The Bruce Highway heading towards Gympie. Nice, smooth run. Just starting to build up with congestion either side of the Janella Bridge. Ongoing roadworks there. Sure to get heavier later on this morning. If you're heading on down to Brisbane, just a minor delay up to a few minutes. North Lakes down through Mango Hill for the Bruce Highway.
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Before that, The Hole of the Moon at 22-7 with Jason McLean filling in for Trevor Young this morning. Trevor back again next Monday, and you would have heard on Monday that we're going to be getting this sound coming to our mobile phones. Yes, the new Oz Alert. Now, what's going to be happening is that when we get an emergency, such as a cyclone, floods, etc., etc., that noise will come through on your phone with a message popping up with the details of that. Now, that won't happen on Monday. You're just going to get that sound at 2 o'clock, okay? Even if your phone is on vibrate or silent, you'll still get that noise. It's just a test at the moment to see that it works okay, but it should be a very beneficial tool in the near future, that's for sure. That's going to be the new Oz Alert coming to your phones 2 o'clock on Monday. Got the latest in local news headlines on the way very shortly, as well as some Carly Simon right now. First ever hit for Savage Garden. This came about around 1996. It's I Want You here at Sunshine FM. Good morning to you.

0: 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Haven't got time for the pain. Who does, hey? At 14 to 7, having a look at local news headlines for today from the Sunshine Coast Daily. A court has heard an aspiring army officer sexually assaulted an unconscious teenager after a night of drinking at a popular Sunshine Coast nightclub spot. Now, the man was drinking in Ocean Street November 1 last year when he sexually assaulted a 19-year-old woman who was unconscious throughout the 15-minute assault. The 21-year-old pleaded guilty to one count of sexual assault at Maroochydore Magistrates Courts. He was sentenced to 12 months prison, wholly suspended, and ordered to pay $5,000 in compensation to the victim. And from the Sunshine Coast Independent News, parking overflow at Sunshine Coast Uni Hospital is being reviewed, with council analysing survey results to find solutions to congestion concerns in surrounding residential streets. Now, the review follows calls from the Batinia Residents Action Group. Once the analysis is complete, recommendations will be developed to achieve a balanced and sustainable outcome for residents, hospital staff and other visitors to the area. Just some of the news-making headlines this morning here at Sunshine FM.
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Now, some of y'all never been down south too much. I'm gonna tell you a little bit about this so that you understand what I'm talking about. Down there we have a plant that grows out in the woods and the fields. Looks something like a turnip green. Everybody calls it poke salad. Poke salad. You know a girl lived down there and she'd go out in the evenings and pick her a mess of it. Carry it home and cook it for supper. Cause that's about all they had to eat. They did all right.

at your granny. Chomp, chomp, chomp. Everybody said it was a shame, 'cause her mama was working on Ting Ting. A Richard spiteful, straight razor-toting woman. Lord, I must pick my mess up.

More music, more memories, more often. 104.9 Sunshine FM, mid-80s hit there for Paul Simon, The Boy in the Bubble. That came from his Graceland album. Boy, that was a huge album, that one there. Had four hit singles, including that one, Graceland, Diamonds on the Soles of Her Shoes, and You Can Call Me Al. Sold millions of copies and one of the biggest albums for Paul Simon in his career, without a doubt. It's 4 to 7. Got your latest news, sport and weather very shortly to take us up to news. Bit of a disco classic, this. And I'll also remember it always from Priscilla, Queen of the Desert. Remember that movie? What a great show that was, hey? It's Sister Peniston, finally, here at 104.9 Sunshine FM. Hope you're having a wonderful morning so far this morning.

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2: Good morning, I'm Sasha Foote. Labor's national conference will start in Adelaide today in what's expected to be a highly staged, managed event. Thousands of delegates will attend the four-day gathering to debate policy issues. The Prime Minister will use his opening speech to talk about the economy and cost of living pressures. He'll also announce an expansion to the paid prac program to a further 10 occupations. Origin Energy is investigating a potential data breach which could affect millions of Australians. The electricity retailer was tipped off by journalists about the incident after hackers claimed they'd stolen customer information. While it's still unclear what types of data has been exposed or who is affected, cybersecurity expert Troy Hunt says it's clear the threat is serious.
3: It's enough for them to make an announcement to the ASX, so obviously they believe it's credible. What we don't really know yet is what sort of data specifically has been compromised. We're hearing names and contact info and billing history. I wonder if it might be another similar scenario to Optus.
2: Two men accused of stealing nearly $500,000 from ATMs across Melbourne have each been charged with 11 counts of theft. Police in Victoria began investigating when being alerted of more than 10 alleged incidents where a discrepancy in cash after a withdrawal had been identified. US President Donald Trump has threatened to attack an Iranian bridge or power plant anytime there is an attack on a ship in the Strait of Hormuz. In the post on social media, Mr. Trump said the targets would include through next to or in Tehran. President Trump has also threatened to take care of Houthi rebels threatening to block Saudi vessels in the Red Sea. Energy Department data shows just three Australian manufacturers are participating in the Home Battery Subsidy Scheme. There are currently 136 companies approved to make batteries under the program. It's also been revealed the cost of the scheme has blown out by over $6 billion, but his opposition counterpart Dan Tehan argues this is not good enough.
4: His own scheme, which is costing the taxpayer now $8 billion, seems to be largely benefiting overseas battery manufacturers. Once again, his incompetence knows no bounds.
2: And a thick layer of fog is blanketing parts of Brisbane, with drivers being warned of dangerous road conditions due to reduced visibility. Checking sport, Olympic gold medal winning pole vaulter Nina Kennedy has been named Australia's flag bearer for the Commonwealth Games. She'll lead the team into Glasgow's Hydro Arena tomorrow morning. Paralympic swimmer Tim Hodge has been named the King's baton bearer. The Stingers have defeated Italy 15-14 to advance the women's semi-finals at the Water Polo World Cup Finals at Sydney Olympic Park. And former Swans coach John Longmire has officially ruled himself out of the Carlton and Essendon coaching job. That's the latest. I'm Sasha Foote.
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5: Well, it's very cloudy at the moment. A possible early shower should clear to be a fine, partly cloudy day today. Similar conditions again for tomorrow and really finding up for the weekend, looking fine and sunny right across the weekend and into early next week as well. So good news there. Top of 23 degrees today at 7:04. It's currently sitting on still a very nippy 14.
1: Sunshine FM traffic.
5: Oh, to warm up through the winter. Hey, well, warming up on the roads, just getting a bit of traffic on Calantro, Little Mountain, Nicklin Way's building up around Bock Arena. Sunshine Motorway is good at this stage, though, through Mountain Creek and up towards Mount Coolum. Delays building opposite ends of the Donella Bridge. Ongoing roadworks happening there. Meantime, you run up to Gympie on the Bruce Highway. Nice, clear run. If you're heading on down through to Brisbane, though, there's been a crash on the Gateway Motorway, and that's causing a very heavy delay up to 30 minutes right back through to North Lakes.

More music, more memories, more off of 104.9 Sunshine FM, the Jackson 5 there, Blame It On The Boogie, and Charlie Rich before that, The Most Beautiful Girl In The World. At 10 past 7, good morning, it's Jason McLean here for your Thursday morning, filling in for Trevor Young. Trevor will be back again next Monday. Some great songs on the way this hour, Belinda Carlisle, David Cassidy, going to play The Supremes, Tim Finn, BJ Thomas, and also a one-hit wonder from the 90s, and I'll play that Geronimo song too right after this. From John Farnham here at Sunshine FM.

0: Yeah, it's Shepherd here at the Sunshine Coast radio station, 104.9 Sunshine FM. And hey, Geronimo and John Farnham's Don't You Know It's Magic before that. 18 past 7, Jason McLean here this morning having a look at on this day for July 23. And it was in 1903, the Model A car, the first from the Ford company, went on sale. So the car revolution pretty much started there. Dawn Fraser on this day in 1962 became the first woman to swim the 100-metre event in under 1 minute. And on this day, 1986, Prince Andrew married Sarah Ferguson. Certainly much happier days then. Having a birthday today, former Brisbane Lord Mayor Sally Ann Atkinson. She was the Lord Mayor during the Brisbane Commonwealth Games. She's turning 84 today. Actress Abigail, you know, her last name is Rogan, Abigail Rogan. She never used that, did she? She was just simply Abigail from number 96. She's turning 80 today. Former England cricket captain Graham Gooch, he's turning 73. Actor Woody Harrelson is 65. The Harry Potter star Daniel Radcliffe, he was just a little boy back then, he's turning 37 today and also having a birthday. There, David Essex. Yeah, he's still rocking on, age of 79. Some of the birthdays and events happening for this day, July 23.
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0: More music, more memories, more often. 104.9 Sunshine FM. He was somewhat of a 70s heartthrob, wasn't he, from the Partridge Family. David Cassidy solo there, Could It Be Forever? And Belinda Carlisle with Mad About You at 24 past 7 with Jason McLean this morning, filling in for Trevor Young. Trevor back again next Monday. Hits on the way very shortly from the Supremes. Also going to play Maroon 5. They teamed up with Christina Aguilera to Move Like Jagger. We'll play that soon.
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0: Just starting to build up on Calland Road around Corbel Park and Little Mountain, just near the racecourse there. Nicolway, very busy conditions both ways, Bock Arena. Sunshine Motorway, just a minor delay inbounds from Mounted Creek at this stage. Heading outbound towards the highways, looking quite good. And no major delays up around Mount Coolum. Just a minor delays at this stage, either side of the Donella Bridge, as ongoing roadworks happen there. Bruce Highway to Gympie, good, but different story if you're heading on down towards Brisbane. It's a good run to North Lakes there. Things really slow up. Been a crash on the Gateway Motorway that's causing a 40-minute delay and traffic a stretch for about 10 km.
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Who goes, moo? Rather sing along that, eh? Supremes before that, Where Did Our Love Go? At 7:24, if you're heading on down towards Brisbane on the Bruce Highway, very heavy congestion from North Lakes right through to Brackenridge on the Gateway Motorway. There's been a crash there, so that's about 15 kilometres of traffic, totally bumper to bumper, and it's about a 45-minute delay. So either hold off your trip if you're heading on down there, or maybe just be patient if you can. I'll keep you entertained with the music and also some local news headlines up very shortly. Right now, continuing with this solo hit from Tim Finn, Made My Day, here at Sunshine FM. Good morning.

0: It's the Sunshine Coast radio station, 104.9 Sunshine FM. Leah Haywood, she was from Perth. Fine young Aussie singer there. We Think It's Love had a couple of other songs, then she kind of disappeared after that. It's 19 to 8, having a look at local news, making headlines this morning from the Sunshine Coast Independent News. Several athletes with links to the Sunshine Coast are poised to compete at the Commonwealth Games in Scotland, which get underway tomorrow morning our time at 5 a.m. Emily Beecroft, Isaac Cooper, Jenna Jones, Lakeisha Patterson and Alexandria Perkins will compete in swimming. Courtney Bruce, Cara Conan, Liz Watson, Danelle Wallum, they're in the Australian netball squad. Karen Berger will represent New Zealand in netball. And Peyton Craig and Nathan Jason will compete in athletics, while Hannah Dodd will compete in wheelchair basketball 3x3. And Sophie Edwards will take part in the cycling. And the Sunshine Coast Daily reports today, a gimpy man has been charged with manslaughter over a crash that killed his passenger friend. He's been granted bail despite 9 prior speeding fines and an alcohol reading more than twice the legal limit. The magistrate said the prosecution had a strong case, but the man was entitled to bail because he had no history of failing to appear. The case will be heard again on September 14. Just some of the news making headlines today here at Sunshine FM.
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Tony Christie, Is This the Way to Amarillo, and BJ Thomas before that. Raindrops keep falling on my head at 11 to 8. Well, according to the Bureau, there'll be a few raindrops later on. Should clear to give us a fine, partly cloudy day, top of 23 degrees right now. Still a very nippy 14. And in updated traffic news, if you're heading on down to Brisbane, that crash before on the Gateway Motorway has been cleared. Still some heavy delays, though, up to 30 minutes as traffic recovers right back through to North Lakes. As we continue the music now at 10 to 8 with Guillaume. 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

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Must do that indeed. It's 3 to 8. Got your latest news, sport and weather very shortly. To take us there, Rita Coolidge with her version of Bye Bye Love here at 104.9 Sunshine FM.

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1: Good morning, I'm Sasha Foote. Experts believe we have reached a turning point for property prices with more falls forecast this year. The property market recorded its first quarterly price drop in 3 years in the 3 months to December. The data shows the effect of rate hikes but predates the changes in the budget, which are also weighing on sentiment. Domain economist Nicola Powell says even areas bucking the trend are seeing price growth slow.
2: It does signal that Australia is now in a downturn. We saw about $20,000 shaved off house prices, about $10,000 shaved off unit prices, but we've got much steeper falls coming out of Sydney and Melbourne and Canberra. These are the three cities that really are in a downturn.
1: The United States is threatening direct strikes on Iranian bridges and power stations if vessels in the Strait of Hormuz come under fire. While Secretary of State Marco Rubio maintains America is still open to negotiations, he claims Tehran is refusing to engage seriously in peace talks. Iran has responded to another night of US strikes targeting energy infrastructure and desalination plants in neighbouring Gulf countries. A Sydney online retailer has been taken to court over allegations it made false connections to the victims of the Bondi terror attack. Fair Trading New South Wales is seeking financial penalties against Bondi United, alleging it told customers it would donate a portion of its clothing sales to victims of the shooting. The website has since been shut down. More than 137,000 people are rallying behind an online petition calling for a royal commission into the killings of women and girls. Victim support services say it's clear the country's domestic violence crisis is out of control after four women were allegedly murdered in the space of 4 days. Australian Femicide Watch founder Sherelle Moody says systemic failures need to be laid bare.
3: We need this truth-telling. We need a reckoning on male violence, and we're not going to get that unless we have a real national conversation, a real focus, just really go at it as hard as possible. How do we make this a cultural change across the country?
1: If this story has raised concerns with you or someone you know, the number for help is 1-800-RESPECT. And more than 2,000 Labor members are in Adelaide for the party's national conference ahead of the next federal election. The event is held every 3 years to help decide the party's policy platform. Checking sport, New South Wales's most successful State of Origin coach is backing Andrew Johns to take on the job next year. Johns has repeatedly been linked to the job but is reluctant due to his lack of experience as a coach. Pole vaulter Nina Kennedy has been named Australia's flag bearer for the Commonwealth Games opening ceremony. Paralympic swimmer Tim Hodge named the baton bearer. And World Cycling is brushing aside criticism of testing Tour de France riders in the middle of the night during the grueling 3-week event. That is the latest. I'm Sasha Foote.
0: Sunshine FM weather.
4: Yeah, this cloud is hanging about at the moment. The possibility of a shower later on. That should clear, though, to give us a fine, partly cloudy day. For tomorrow, similar conditions, fine, partly cloudy. And the weekend looking sunny at this stage. A bit of cloud about, but no real rain forecast at this stage. Top today of 23 degrees. Right now, 8:04. Still sitting on a very nippy 14.
0: Sunshine FM traffic.
4: Yeah, still worth rugging up for that. Anyway, Sunshine Motorway, very heavy traffic now inbound from CP Downs right up through to Brisbane Road. You're looking at delays 10, possibly 15 minutes there. Outbound, not much better, very slow going. Up around Yandina Cooler Road, a little bit busy there. David Low Way at Perugian Springs at Emu Mountain Road, very heavy. Beckmans Road to Taunton, that's getting very slow eastbound, 10-minute delay, and some very heavy delays either side of the Donella Bridge with some ongoing roadworks happening. Kunda Park inbound, Rouchedore Road, very slow. Now, if you're heading on down through to Brisbane, that crash before on the Gateway Motorway has been cleared. Still some heavy delays up to 20 minutes from Burpengary down through to Mango Hill.

More music, more memories, more off of 104.9 Sunshine FM with the Fab Four there. And Justin Haywood kicking off the hour, Forever Autumn, at 11 past 8 with Jason McLean this morning, filling in for Trevor Young. Trevor will be back again next Monday. Still to come, some great music this hour, the likes of The Corrs, Wilson Pickett, ELO, George Michael, Ronan Keating, The Carpenters. I'll check your fuel prices, also The Roads, and be catching up with Kerrod Walters for today's NRL tips. How are you going in your tipping competition? Hope you're going quite well. Could be a pivotal round, this one, I must say. It's now 12 past 8 as we continue with the music. This guy was born Matthew Pearce, but he called himself Uncle Cracker. Here he is with Smile at Sunshine FM.

0: 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Got hits on the way very shortly from the calls. And also Wilson Pickett.
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0: 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And the average for unleaded, 91 today. 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

0: More music, more memories, more often. 104.9 Sunshine FM, Wilson Pickett's In the Midnight Hour at 26 past 8. Hits on the way shortly from 38 Special, John Paul Young, and also got some ELO. And I'll be catching up with Kerrod Walters in the next 15 minutes or so for his NRL tips today.
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0: Yeah, absolutely crawling on the Sunshine Motorway from Sippy Downs around the Uni right up through to Brisbane Road through Mountain Creek. It's about a 10 to 15 minute delay there. Outbound through to Kawana Way, getting very slow. Up around Mount Coolin's pretty good. David Loway though, Perugian Springs southbound at Emu Mountain Road, delays there. Beckman's Road, very busy eastbound at Tewantin, and also the Donella Bridge, very heavy either side there. Maroochydore Road's got some very slow traffic. Forest Glen inbound through to Kunda Park, about a 5 minute delay. Usual delays opposite the racecourse for Caloundra Road. And if you're heading on down to Brisbane, earlier crash on the gateway has been cleared. Still some slight delays down through Burpengary and Northlakes though.
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1: And a very good morning to the one and only Kerrod Walters. Tell you what, mate, I reckon tipping competitions, this is a very pivotal week this week. Could be a bit of 50-50 games, I reckon.
2: Mate, it's 50-50 every week this year, so very hard to tip, but we'll do our best, Jase.
1: Okay, no worries. Let's go to the first match tonight. Penrith and Parramatta, that's at Combank Stadium. Panthers, heavy favourites. Dylan Edwards out, though. How do you see it?
2: Yeah, obviously, Penrith, they're the team to beat this year, and Parramatta have had some really good performances against Penrith in the past, but gee, it's hard to tip against Penrith, so I'll go Penrith.
1: Yeah, indeed. So Roosters up against the Knights, that's in Newcastle. That's an interesting match too.
2: Another good match. Knights big improvers this year, but the Roosters, they've been playing quite good, so I'll go the Roosters there.
1: Yeah, and I think Kalen Ponga needs to brush up on the goal kicking as well. South at home to the Storm. Yeah, another 50-50 this one, I reckon. How do you see it?
2: It is. I was just talking to an ex-Storm player and said, who do I chip, mate? And he was a bit undecided. So I'm going to go the Rabbits. I think they'll sneak home.
1: Yeah, okay then. I reckon this is probably the biggest sure bet of the week. Canberra Raiders at home to the falling West Tigers.
2: Yeah, well, the Raiders, I've been tipping them all year. I didn't tip them last week and they won. But I think they've found some form, so I'll go the Raiders.
1: Yeah, that's what I find with them, mate. Every time I don't tip them, they win. But when I do, they don't win, but hopefully that'll change this week. Next match, Bulldogs at home against the Warriors. Warriors favourites, but could the Bulldogs do it?
2: Yeah, the Warriors have been playing exceptional footy all year. Bulldogs have found some form of late. I think this is a much closer game than people think, and I'm leaning towards the Bulldogs playing at home.
1: Yeah, so do I, mate.
2: That's my upset, the Bulldogs.
1: Yeah, same here. Hey, this is a big match. No doubt got your interest the most. Cowboys at home against the possible resurgent Broncos.
2: It's amazing, these games, no matter where both teams are going, they're always great occasions. Both teams seem to save their best footy for these matches. So I would have said the Cowboys last week, but after the Broncos returned to form, can they continue it? Can Reece Walsh continue it again? I'll go the Broncos because I'm a Broncos man. So
1: I'm sure you would, mate. Bit of loyalty there. Hey, what about the Dragons and Titans? That's an even match as well.
2: Yeah, the Dragons, again, they've improved under new coach Dean Young. The Titans also have improved. So it's a 50-50 call. I'll go the Titans.
1: Okay, and the final match, the falling Manly lost three in a row now. Ever since Brooks is out, geez, they've struggled. They're taking on the Sharks, who are in hot form. How do you see that one, Kerrod?
2: Yeah, I'll go the Sharks because Tom Petrovic's out. And like I said, they struggled. So I'll go the Sharks. They're in good form.
1: Yeah, lacking form at the moment, these Seagulls. Anyway, thank you very much for those tips, mate. Good luck, and hopefully you'll surge up the tipping leaderboard today, mate. Good on you, Kerrod.
2: Thanks, Jason. See you, mate.

0: The amazing George Michael at the Sunshine Coast Radio Station, 104.9 Sunshine FM with Jason McLean this morning, filling in for Trevor Young till Monday. He'll be back then. It's now 11 to 9, just checking some traffic on the sunny coast at the moment. And it's very slow if you're heading on down through to Brisbane. A bit of congestion before from a crash, but they have cleared that at Bracken Ridge. Very heavy going inbound the Sunshine Motorway. CP Downs right up through Brisbane Road. 10-minute delays there and still quite heavy too. Cunder Park heading inbound on Maroochydore Road. About a 5-minute delay, that one.
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At 4 to 9, got your latest news, sport and weather very shortly. Then it's Doug Mulley filling in for me for the rest of the week. Today's fun fact before I go, you know, the average rabbit takes 18 naps a day. 18 naps, boy. Do they get tired a lot? I wonder why. Is it because of their usual daily activities, whatever that may be? Have yourself a wonderful day. This taking you up to News Girl Overboard at Sunshine.

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1: Hello, I'm Sasha Foote. The United States has officially signed a civilian nuclear agreement with Saudi Arabia. It paves the way for the Saudi kingdom to enrich its own uranium fuel. Officials say the multi-billion dollar pact will give American companies a central role in building the nuclear infrastructure while maintaining effective safeguards. US President Donald Trump has threatened to bomb Iranian infrastructure anytime there is an attack on a ship in the Strait of Hormuz. In a social media post, President Trump said the targets would include through next to or in Tehran. U.S. Secretary of State Marco Rubio says they will act to protect global shipping.
2: We remain open to diplomacy. We remain open to working it out in a negotiated way. But right now, they don't seem to be serious about that. And so we're going to continue to protect shipping. We think other countries should join us in that endeavor. We don't need them to, but they should.
1: President Trump has also threatened to take care of Houthi rebels, threatening to block Saudi vessels in the Red Sea. A Greek court has rejected Australia's extradition request for a man wanted over a Sydney nightclub stabbing. James Dalamengis has been wanted by police over the fatal stabbing of George Yiannopoulos in 1999. Greek media is reporting an appeals court has ruled the request did not meet the legal requirements for extradition. Fresh domain figures show house and unit prices across our capital cities fell by more than 1% in the June quarter, marking the first quarterly decline in more than 3 years. Further drops are expected as rate hikes and the budget changes weigh on the market. Thousands of public school teachers across Victoria will walk off the job today after rejecting the Allan government's most recent pay offer. Just over half of union members voted against the 28.3% raise over 3 years. Australian Education Union Victoria President Justin Mullally says there's an urgent need for salaries and conditions that value their work.
3: Teachers are working 12 hours unpaid every single week. There needs to be more staff in our schools to share the workload. There needs to be workload relief.
1: The Prime Minister is expected to announce an expansion to the paid prac program as part of Labor's national conference in Adelaide. People training in a further 10 occupations will get government assistance from next July. And Victoria has once again taken out the top spot for the most Division 1 lotto prizes in Australia, with wins worth a combined $427 million. Checking sport, Panthers fullback Dylan Edwards is a late scratching for tonight's round 21 opener against the Eels in Parramatta. Tom Jenkins will start at the back with Isaac Tago coming onto the wing. The Broncos have confirmed their interest in Storm forward Sean Bloor when he comes off contract next year. And pole vaulter Nina Kennedy and swimmer Tim Hodge have been named Australia's flag and baton bearers for the opening ceremony of the Commonwealth Games. They'll lead the Australian team into Glasgow's Hydro Arena tomorrow morning. That is the very latest. I'm Sasha Foote.
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4: Got a partly cloudy Thursday morning, slight chance of a shower, perhaps up to just 1 mil, most likely late this morning or early this afternoon. Light variable winds, sea slight on a 1.5 metre easterly swell. Now the next tides are 1.5 metre high, that's at 4:15, and low tide again at 10 to 10 tonight. Temperatures today along the coast in Nambour reaching up to 22, 23 degrees. Mullaney looking at about 21. At the airport, currently 17 degrees.

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Hello again, 10 past 9. Doug Mulley sitting in once more for Jason McLean. Yep, it's Thursday morning as we inch our way towards the weekend. And more of the coast's best music before 10 from the 60s. Some easy beats rock and roll coming up shortly. There's 1970s Police, 80s Bowie and Jagger. And now from the Mad Max movie Beyond Thunderdome, here's Auntie Entity. Yeah, that's the role she played in the movie. Tina Turner and Sunshine.

0: Thanks for choosing Sunshine FM today. Easy Beats there, wrapping up our very first foursome this morning. I love checking out the old Easy Beats clips on YouTube. Yeah, Stevie Wright, always rather lively on stage. Lively is probably an understatement. He was absolutely manic at times. Anyway, more great rock and roll like that tonight on the radio with Bob Mason. Yes, Bob returns with another 2 hours of classics. From the Trogs to the Turtles, from Tony Joe White to Black is Black. Bob and the Baby Boomers, 8 till 10, only here on Sunshine FM. Righto, 17 past 9, back after this with Anne Murray.
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Yes, we are the Sunshine Coast radio station, Sunshine FM. There's Sting with the Police, also the Cardigans. And first up that time, Canada's Anne Murray. Woohoo! Guess who turns 10 today? Double figures. Congratulations to the Salvo's family store over at Caloundra West. Yeah, drop in and wish them happy birthday. They're at 39 Caloundra Road. Have a browse while you're there. Maybe grab a bargain or a few. And they've got a barbecue lunch there too, between 10 this morning and 1 this afternoon. So, yeah, once again, good on you guys. Happy 10th birthday to the entire team at the Salvation Army Family Store at Caloundra West. All right, some UB40 reggae in just a moment. 29 past 9.

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Yeah, I love that song. Whenever I hear that, I always think of the good old days. You know, you spend a Friday night out with a few friends, shout a round of drinks, back in the day when you could actually afford to shout around. Well, since 9 yesterday morning, no rain at Nambour, no rain at Noosa, nor the airport or Beerburrum, and it's probably going to stay that way. Yeah, maybe a few clouds this morning here and there, but only a slight chance of up to 1 mil later this morning or early this afternoon. Just had a look at the radar, a couple of offshore showers, and that's just about it. Light variable winds and temperatures today up to 22 and 23 degrees. All right, let's get back into the music. Here's Chicago now at 24:10. 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

0: nice and laid back for you. 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Sunshine FM, as Swedish singer-songwriter Sophie Zelmani. Before her, Chicago, Shabuzi, enjoying a few drinks with a couple of friends, and UB40 in there as well. Look, just in case you're not aware of this measles health alert, the authorities are warning that there's been a confirmed case of measles involving a traveller returning home to the Sunshine Coast after an overseas trip. Contact tracing is underway, and to prevent an outbreak, the Sunshine Coast Public Health Unit want to urgently speak with anybody who might have been at Brisbane Airport's international terminal between 10 to 5 and a quarter to 7 last Friday evening, July 17, or at the Queensland Children's Hospital Emergency Department between 7 p.m. last Friday and 2 p.m. last Saturday. Measles is highly contagious, and it especially affects the littlies under one, also pregnant women, and anybody who might have immunity issues. So if you develop any symptoms, flu-like fevers, a blotchy red rash, for example, and might have been at either of those exposure sites last weekend, contact your GP urgently or call 113 or 13 Health. That's 13 HEALTH. Quarter to 10, back in just a moment with David Bowie and Mick Jagger.
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sport and weather coming up very shortly, right after this little rocker from Rod Stewart. And then back after that with another hour of the Sunshine Coast best music for your Thursday morning. Keep it right here, eh? 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
1: Hello, I'm Sasha Foote. More than 2,000 Labor members are in Adelaide for the party's national conference. The event is held every 3 years to help decide policy frameworks ahead of the next federal election. The focus will be on the growing presence of artificial intelligence, the push for a gas tax and gambling reform. The Prime Minister will open the conference with a speech on the economy. Brisbane is today marking exactly 6 years until the opening ceremony of the 2032 Olympic and Paralympic Games. Iconic landmarks will be lit in green and gold to mark the countdown. The state's Premier David Crisafulli also unveiling rendered designs for the National Aquatic Centre.
2: It'll be done on time and on budget, and that's something that we've been really firm about. We have to respect people's money. Equally, we have to make sure that it's a Games for all of Queensland, and we're doing that.
1: A One Nation senator has opposed views from his leader, Pauline Hanson, over support for AUKUS. Appearing on a podcast, Malcolm Roberts claimed Australia will never build or receive any nuclear submarines. He also argues the US and UK forced Australia to sign onto net zero in order to get the AUKUS deal over the line. One Nation leader Pauline Hanson has argued the pact is a critical defence initiative. Former officials in Israel have voiced concerns about a landmark nuclear deal struck between the United States and Saudi Arabia. The deal is expected to allow the Gulf Kingdom to develop civilian nuclear reactors, but critics argue it could lead to the Saudis being able to develop a nuclear weapon. Specialist crews are spending the next 3 days removing the infamous Pam the Bird graffiti tag from Melbourne's Bolt Bridge. A 22-year-old man has been charged over the vandalism incident, which triggered an hour's